CC detected. Miles 269.0, coma 55 degrees. Axle 292, no alarm. Link 6664, miles 269.0, out.

0: Dispatch, NS 4050, over.
1: NS 4050, over.
0: There may or may not be a short wait there in Nasita. Coal bucket's coming off. The train that's going to hop on, or the crew that's going to hop on, that Adams needs to make it to Proviso, so they want to make it seamless and quick, so that we'll just have you follow that coal bucket in. They'll swap and go, and then we'll work behind them, over.
1: All right, real good. We will look for lights there at Nasita, and then follow that coal bucket in. Any idea what time you're going to order that outbound for here, for us, over?
0: Since it'll probably be just a slight delay, they have it in for 21:30 for the outbound, over.
1: 21:30, all right, real good, thank you, sir. We will, follow them in, thank you.
0: Thank you, sir. Dispatch out.
2: I just got a barge call me right now, and I'm trying to figure out if I should answer or not, but, I'll take my light back in West White. I'll get these guys. Hopefully it's Megan. It'll be like 3 minutes, and then I'll get you right back up.

PKC detector. 5 2 2 0.0 0.5 3 degrees. Apple 4 8. 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

0: 8K53, over.
1: CP detected. Mile 2690, coma 55 degrees. Axle 510, no alarm. Link 7732, mile 2690, out.

0: பேசுறோம்.
1: Yeah, Architecture 1, I mean, it's a basic, basic degree at Kane, and an officer, so I got a minute to use.

Sorry, Bravo 4055-4055. Pick up the 21-22-50-37-5037. S3CH, bro. Pick our 2-2-2 from Monroe. Copy one here, Tom. Pick our 10. Good make that the last name. Pick our 21. Richmond Department was 6 University of Houston, North Track 1 number 4055, 4055, 2 line 6 2, 9 out of 6 2.

0: 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Mile 235.4, out.
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1: Now, so they should be moving here shortly. And probably the juncture at Dunhower for.
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1: Okay. Amtrak number 7. Between milepost MP 279.9 to 79.9, and milepost 280.1 to 280.1, Tomas up. 10-10 MBH, main track, STBN 6352, November 6352, JKM, over.
2: 7 West understands between milepost 279.9, MP 279.9, and milepost 280.1, MP 280.1 on the Tomo sub, restriction is 10-10 MBH. On the main, MAIN track. Checkpoint NN 6352, November 6352, JKM, over.
1: This is correct, sir. Okay, at 1932-1932, JKM, over.
2: Quickly repeated, 1932-1932, JKM, copied by Engineer Rodanz at Toma.
1: That is correct. Thank you, over.
2: Thank you.
0: It's almost okay to depart on a clear.
2: 7 departs, Tomo clear, 241 over 5. Approaching Tunnel City, next restriction will be at 10, 279.9.

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0: track 1 of 4056-4056. September 21, 2022, City UP 7757 North, RTH. That mile was 122-122. Check line 2, proceed from North and RTH, side is with Kane, Bluff on main track. Check line 7, not in effect, Delta Robert is 18, 8 Pacific, 5037. S-C-U-T-H and North R-T-H Sinus with Kane. Take line 20. Can you press up the bottom one which is known as in a normal position? North in R-T-H Sinus with Kane. Track 1 number 4056-4056. Tow line check 3. Line number 2 7 20 1. Does contain a meat dispatcher R-D Kill.
1: 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Hello.

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1: Track one number 4056, pull out check 3, number 2720 up there, top of 1944, 194, 4 DQ.
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0: 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Coma. Number 2. Main 52 degrees. Actual 48. No alarm. Link 969. Mile 254.0. Out.
1: Track 7 westbound 2, no defects, 254-0, Sparta 10, 279-9, next turn.

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That's my help.

0: 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Mile 2690, coma 54 degrees.
1: Axle
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Alright, should be gone for the CDU now. 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

KC River, CSX 4709, 247. 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You guys done hour or home or over? Not far there, La Crosse, but Extended River Junction West isn't like real good to walk across, so you're one of those crossings there.

MC's inbound, over. Flap all right out front.

All right, tree down, blocking 354.6, correct, over? I will get it reported. I appreciate it. Thank you.

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1: BSS across, dispatcher, BSS 6519 west, over. I believe you guys have my relief crew on board. We'll be dropping them off at Stockholm. Train's tied down main 2 at 373.7, over.

0: Okay, they never sent us an actual on either one, but I sent you what they sent us over. Sent us an actual. They're supposed to send us an actual with a track and everything, so if we don't have that, then we're not supposed to bring them on. But I got one from an advance on East, so you should have 36 on 11 track and 6 on 12. Over.
1: Track 1 of 42 days, 4 0 5 8 September 21, 2022, 2022, 2022, 2022, 2022, 2022, 2022, 2022, 2022, 2022, 2022, 2022, 2022, 2022, 2022, 2022, 2022, 2022, 2022, 2022, 2022, 2022, 2022, 2022, 2022, 2022, 2022, 2022, 2022, 2022, 2022, 2022, 2022, 2022, 2022, 2022, 2022, 2022, 2022, 2022, 2022, 2022, 2022, 2022, 2022, 2022, 2022, 2022, 2022, 2022, 2022, 2022, 2022, 2022, 2022, 2022, 2022, 2022, 2022, 2022, 2022, 2022, 2022, 2022, 2022, 2022, 2022, 2022, 2022, 2022, 2022, 2022, 2022, 2022, 2022, 2022, 2022, 2022, 2022, 2022, 2022, 2022, 2022, 2022, 2022, 2022, 2022, 2022, 2022, 2022, 2022, 2022

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X-Fox 6 SIX. 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
2: Cross dispatcher 7828, over.
3: The westbound South Seattle tonight at Winona Junction through Light Alert.
2: Said you will, though, at Winona.
1: Alright, okay.

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Permission multiple change directions to the plant west west.

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0: over. 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

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Smile. 2 0.0.51 degrees. 6 6 2. 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

VSS across dispatch, VSS 6519 west, over. Detective, that's got it. We got a level one that we need to stop and inspect. Let me know when you're ready for the info. I've got a level one. Wall Journal alarm, a car, TTAS, 753161. The vehicle R299. Really need to get stopped before 3496. I don't know if that could be happening.

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0: Good.
1: What details have you guys provided? Over.

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Just want to make sure that we got the right car that he wants to get down to the OT, looking at the right car that we have. We show on axle 299 on the engineer side of the train, car TTAX 753161.

With that being said, sounds like you guys are pulling the car up to the conductor. That's okay with the mechanical. Make sure the DS knows about it. Once you get out there, you need to look at that bearing. See if there's any kind of damage to it. Grease friction from it. Or if it's warmer than a rust. 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With that being said, we need them to go ahead and write down and record the bearing temperature on axle number 290, 299, and 300. Additionally, you need to go ahead and check 12 ahead, 12 behind, but do not need to record those, only unless there's something obviously wrong with it. Once you're done with that inspection, tone us up on number 5 and let us know what you find. Over.

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0: 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Mile 2, 3, 5.4, coma 4, 9 degrees. Axles 6, 6, 2. No alarms. Length 9, 7, 3, 7. Mile 2, 3, 5.4. 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

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K53, CB 5037, get you after arrival. HFC is going to the north route, be faster there. Of course, I think you had 3 tracks there. I'll make sure you make it on your time out of service.

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58, 59, 60, 61, 62, 63, 64, 65, 66, 67, 68, 69, 70, 71, 72, 73, 74, 75, 76, 77, 78, 79, 80, 81, 82, 83, 84, 85, 86, 87, 88, 89, 90, 91, 92, 93, 94, 95, 96, 97, 98, 99, 100, 100, 101, 102, 103, 104, 105, 106, 107, 108, 109, 110, 111, 112, 113, 114, 115, 116, 117, 118, 119, 120, 121, 122, 123, 124, 125, 126, 127, 128, 129, 130, 131, 132,

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1: CPKC detector, mile 235.4, coma 49 degrees, axles 468, no alarms, length 6167. Mile 235.4, out.
2: Back 235.4, if you do.
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Next restriction, milepost 279.9, 10 mph, 249 out.

Russian over. Jaguar 4060 Brazil 7061, Granada 1, 2151 Argentina. Yes, Kirko. K53 to Yellow Shuttle Tower. We'll meet them at Hoppers, and I'll get you all the way down to Brooklyn.

0: Flight Center responding, over. Looks like we're bringing in 115 for you, and you got some for us to pull as well?
1: Yeah, we'll have you jump in the left leg, down street track around the outside of the little puppy and crossing. Then, I believe the list is in the mailbox. I will double check.
0: Alright, so for now, west leg has, you said two track outside loop up to crossing, and then you're going to verify that our pole is in the mailbox. Is that correct?
1: All correct except for two track and three track.
0: Three track outside loop. Got it.

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1: I-68, radio check.
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0: CE detector. Mile 254.0 coma number 2 main 51 degree. 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
1: Yes, sir.

0: 6. Four. Three. Two. And last one.
1: Sea detector, mile 235.4, 49 degrees. No alarms. Train too slow. Mile 235.4.

Badger West proceeding via rule 6W7, I see that.

ICC-8, got a restricting at Badger West. I'm on the point. Okay, start back. And moving.

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1: 2, 3, 5.4, 4, 9 degrees. No alarms. Train too slow. Mile 2, 3, 5.

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CP detector. Mile 254.0 coma number 2 main 50 degrees. Axel 468 no alarm. Link 6164 mile 254.0 out.

Go ahead, Irma.

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We're all lined up for three tracks. I am on the point. Our pull is on

0: will be restricted to sending it out to the next available location. Additionally, if you guys come across a hidden message structure, such as a building, a bridge, a tunnel, or along waterways, you guys will be restricted down to 5 MTAs to see your fast at Auburn. Or at least back to the ATS remote, do you have any other questions for us, Auburn?
1: I take it if you have it. The hex in your engine's already in hex. Yeah, that's correct.
0: Roger,
1: that's good. That sounds good to you. That's what

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1: 40 out.
0: 5320 east of the Tiger 269, on east back. Bangor taking the sighting. Drop them off at Stockholm when we get there.

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0: Echo number 4063, 4063. 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
1: 796. I'll have the main at home, and it'll just be a pre-decent meet with the 255. Your relief crew just pulled up there. They're going to meet you at 286, and they're going to wait on the 14,000 foot train coming up. But they said 643 miles on the truck, it runs like a dream. They said to take it notch 8 all the way into St. Paul. Yeah, and then, yeah, just 286, they'll be there. They said it was brand new. So, open it up to a scout over. Here we go. That's hope.

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1: Mile 2690.051 degrees. Axle 662, no alarm. 9801 mile 2690 out.

before I print the docs here, I'm playing around with the tram. Area 4 says sufficient weight.

0: just getting that battle out there at Alma, the Dairyland, but that's just that. Okay.
1: Casey River, Madero.
0: 496, lost for a signal back into the Dairyland Tower. Loop there.
1: Five dash 5596, that we got him.

CB 5045 at West Yard Lead, switch the process, we are sighting Pursuit West. How long there, you figure? Alright, I'll let him know. Kings River, why no, no? How far are you from home or the...

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Miles 269.0, coma 51 degrees. Axle 468, no alarm. Link 6231, miles 269.0, out.

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Mile 2540, coma number 2, main 50 degrees. Axle 36, no alarm. Link 389, mile 2540, out.

0: Okay, Sweet Wisconsin, that's the answer. 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Okay, Sweet Wisconsin, that's the answer to the I-68-601, over. One, City KC. 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KC, Wisconsin, Dispatcher, CP2320-I-82. Well, what did JKM say about you guys getting into Oakdale with this I-68?
1: He didn't say a whole lot. They're building right now, over.
0: Correct, over.
1: All right. If we need to, we can hang out at Monroe and wait for them if they're almost done. Or we can talk to them and try and work around them.
0: All right, I copy. When you can, if you can switch over and try to talk to them, and let me know the plan so I know which way to line you over.
1: We'll let you know.
0: Thanks, I appreciate it. CPKC, Wisconsin Dispatch out.

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0: 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They said they're at 90, and give them a shout when you guys get closer, over. That is the over.
1: 23-20, East Tunnel City, no restrictions, 8200.

that's 13, Howard, just give her. She's in 2805, over. She's in 2805, 2805, 43rd track, so number 4179, 4179. Switch is normal at 2309, 2309 WCA, over.

0: 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Get up.
1: I-68. Going to Grand Prix, Grandpa 10 cars, I'm close to Anchorage there. That's the boat out here under, but the one ahead of that. 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

0: 62-68. 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
0: Get closer.
1: The signal's coming in. I have to accept the river's request, so it's been accepted. 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All right, thank you. KC, this is Central.

0: dispatcher, CPD 804, over. Hey, dug into it a little more here. You're up on the beat of the edible.
1: Three better now, 6-8.
0: And then you said if you pull clear, CKO and crossings blocked, over.

0: And otherwise, I have the next thing coming through is a second 248 at Weaver. Do you want to just find a spot where you don't block up the world and hold out over? Yeah, I guess pull in up to the crew change and I guess we'll have to deal with it over. Routes of, that you know of over?
1: NS 12.

Alright, switch is normal. CN 54-36-5436. Alpha is reporting clear. Track Cody 4186. 4186 at 2318. 2318 MJJ, over.

All right, switch is normal. CN 5436-5436 South is reporting clear track 3041-87. 4187 at 2318-2318 MJJ. Over.

0: 82 to I 68, over. We got one car to set out there. We'd like to shove in Badger East. Are you guys in a position where we can work around you or no?
1: Yeah, we're way in on one there. You're good by us.
0: CP Smart's in. I got one empty for you.
2: I copy, you guys start something in the yard. They're on a transfer in the clear. I'm just shoving back off the left side right now. You guys, yard's all yours.
0: I throw the one empty to three.
2: Three tracks.

5045 reporting officer to San Luis, outside of Glen. Let's check for the sighting. When you depart, sighting will be clear. You got comments, over?

it's going to be a tough bird with all this Marquette traffic. I got a 852 to go from Portage to Marquette, and then I got a 3280 to go from St. Paul to Marquette, waiting on one to come up from Marquette to go to St. Paul, over.

0: do you think, over?
1: CBK 2, Wisconsin, Spanish Trans, that's Homer Tower, over. Head over.
2: Got the okay to shove in, he's done the Badger, over.
1: ALH, just on letting you know, Badger, you got a signal indication, over.
2: There we go.
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3: Copy that, yeah, let me figure it out. I'm still trying to figure out what's going on, over.

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1: East River Dispatcher, Madary Tower over. Yeah, waiting for the 375, supposed to be up here about 0100. What time are you guys good to tell, over? Oh, Jesus. Yeah, after him, I think she wants you first, over.
0: Okay, I'll hang tight right where you're at him. Project one around you, and then we get lined and go back to the south Seattle, so that
1: way. Definitely what, 1 second.
2: CPKC detector, mile 2, 3, 5.4, coma 4, 8 degrees, axles 3, 7, no alarms, length 4, 0, 0, mile 2, 3, 5.

Your part is crew over. Sabine and Zastro are portage, aren't they, over? Then I got a cone, cane, and a spitzer, over. Pins and Quaid. Alright, that's all I got so far, over. Robin City, Geisha River, dispatch out. Is there a good till 6:45, over? Be just one unit, 9761 for the footage, over. I hope you got enough fuel, over. That helps. Leave some for me. Can't afford to fill up my truck anymore.

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0: Easter River Dispatcher, 3280, CP 8796, over. Alright, I was told there's another crew coming up for you, Bort.
1: Matthews and Ben Wheel, it's over.

0: Mackenzie River Dispatch on Madera, Tower River. Head over.
1: Kind of cool, I'm using your lantern as like backup light.
0: Good shot of there, then, over. Signal indication, nobody in there to my knowledge, over. To be 8796, you will clear River Junction West, correct, over?
2: Position, is that correct, over?
0: Yep.
2: 337, 2337, APD, over.

Medical Internet, over. And that, it'll come in here, authorities change direction in the plant, clearing it up, please, over.

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Do you have any other orders tonight, over? Yeah.

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Back 15 to a stop, good for 30. You on it or no?

Desk 13, or to TIN 3133, over. 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

0: Hey, 6519, that was 676. Behind the, you're now behind the signal there, 35, or excuse me, 3496.
1: Okay.
0: All right, here it comes. Watch for, switches abandoned now, watch for signals left. 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

Pacific 8616, 8616 North and Ortiz. Reports clear, traffic 4062, 4062 at 4004, indicates that correct, over.

0: CP detector. Mile 2 5 4 0. Coma. Number 2. Main 4 9 degrees. Actual 4 6 8. No alarm. Link 6 2 4 0. Mile 2 5 4 0. Out.
1: Go ahead, Eric. A52's got a budge in front of you there. What TGBO do you have, over? Five four, over. All right, that's a match. So let me call for changes here, over. I'm not seeing anything, not even for the aisle, over.
2: How long is this?
1: Park, Santa Gacy River Dispatch out. You guys are good till 8:50, over.
3: 3,000 shorter than I ordered the last time of that.
4: Butler had 95 of the original cars and left there with 30 more cars than he came in with. Had to set out the four tracks, pick up on three.
2: Boy, you know what my old man used to say? It's always funny till somebody loses an eye.
4: Yeah, eventually they're going to have trouble with that.
2: Yes, they will.
1: I just watched flyover. Out.
5: We're cross calling the 4404. Yeah, I should be ready for you guys. Come on down and take a look. Mirrors over.

cross calling at 65-19. I got a Alma coal load called out at Northtown. They're going to have a route that I'm not familiar with power plant, so with the, where that car you set out is that coal train going to be able to get in there? Over. Okay, understood. Where is the car? What track? Or does it have a name or a click number? Over.

0: Mississippi Coast, Sioux, Wisconsin, dispatcher, this is Homa Tower. Over.
1: To dispatcher.
0: Hey, go ahead, over.
1: Having cars ready to go in at Raymore East when you can take us over.
0: I copy. I got an 853 coming up to Raymore. I can get you out into the siding there at Morrell to wait for them, over.
1: We'll be here at Badger West waiting for them to get by, over.
0: That works for me, over. Mississippi Coast, Sioux, Wisconsin, dispatcher.

0: Alright, give you guys permission into the yard. Yard limit rules apply. So, as it breaks down now, you got 39 in there working. They gotta finish their work and then they'll fit in the main. And then you guys can come through two track and set out of 27 cars on two. Pickup will be 14 cars on four track, as well as 32 cars off of the siding. Will put you right under 10,000 tons.
1: Yeah, we're waiting for one more. We shouldn't be too long.

That is all correct. And then at some point, I'm going to have to have 261 come in, set out two units to the engine track as well as... Yeah, it looks like they're about at mile post 85.

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It was in a 4-track first on the rear, then the fatty, but I can play around with it if it works better at a display of

0: 30 at a time.
1: Ground being protected, back 30 to start up on the ground.
0: Okay, here it comes.

Carlos.

0: 15. It'd be 50, 40. Take the way the light up proper so I can get this 228 flyover. Yeah, this should be 5045, can't comply with signal indication to the stop coming out of La Crescent Yard to the main at River Junction proper. Is that correct, over?
1: Lined out of 38, Dalton, I'll line the switch on this end so we line into 38. Yeah, because 1 and 2 are probably empty now, correct?
0: Understood, if you get your river dispatch out.

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1: Responding.
0: We'll be ready to go here in about 10-15 minutes. 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
1: Yeah, copy. I'll finish up. Get over here and wait.
0: Sounds good.

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1: Yeah, I guess.

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1: Stand at 15, home over. It's at 4552 north, with reach over. 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

PKC detector. Mile 2, 3, 5.4. Coma 4, 9 degrees. Axles 4, 6, 8. No alarm.

any restrictions, over. 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

0: Martinez, CB.
1: CB responding.
0: Yeah, 87. I'm on your way up here. I'll pull up on the watch. Got you guys lined out for the east.
1: Perfect. 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
0: You guys going to get the light right away or no?
1: Oh, we're going to call right now and see if we can get it.

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0: 4.49 degrees. Axles 3.2. No alarms. Length 3.52. 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
0: Go ahead, I'm
1: we're looking to come out of here at Oakdale and give you some new totals. Over.
0: Over.
1: We are 100 loads, 0 empties, 14,100 tons, and 4341 feet. Leader has 2200 gallons and trailer has 3100 gallons. Over.
0: You guys conventional or DP'd? Over.
1: We're all conventional.
0: Okay.

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1: Merhaba.
0: Anything else you need from us, over?
1: Everything, and then 45 mph, over.
0: Yes, ma'am, 45 mph.
1: You got it, signal indication, over.
0: Thank you, signal indication.
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0: calling Smart Sand, over.
1: There's fine.
0: Sounded like she's going to take us right away. We're going to make our way up the light.
1: Yeah, copy. Thank you.

make a transfer number 4214-4214. UNSF 6397, 6397 East at Taylor. Box 2, TWO, proceed from Mile 463-163. 2 West Waterbury, switch yes. West Waterbury, switch yes. On Whitehall, sub main. Box 3, THRE, clear main track at West Waterbury. 42-14, 4214 is 2 TWO boxes, mark 2 TWO, 3 THRE, home.

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1: KC, Wisconsin, dispatcher to the CP 2320, over.
2: Over.
1: Where are you guys headed next after work at Raymore?
2: Part over.
1: I copy, thank you. CPKC, Wisconsin, dispatcher.

correct on the repeat over. Alright, no problem, have it going. 517, you guys ready over? And make a track 30 number 4216 4216 to CN 8959-8959 west at Atwood. Box 2, Tibby oversee from Owens for snow to Withrow, a Minneapolis submain. 4216 4216 has 1, Oney box mark 2, Tibby over.

0: 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Dispatch 43, over.
1: Sending
0: you one, over.

2-13, Arthur Zimmer. GTW 4920, over. GTW 4920, 4920, according to air track, third number 4171, 4171. 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

0: It's all correct on the repeat over. I'm sure you guys are ready. CP 466, ready to copy over.
1: 52 UP 7470 over. After second, 248, lights in 2, looking at the other, looking out 4, 375, swimming north off the Mighty Marquette sub, and J19 CP5045 is in there somewhere, over.
0: Box 6, SIX, work between mouthless 83.1, 83.1, and mouthless 91.9, 91.9 on Plover sub main. 4217, 4217-4217, 4217-4217-1, ONI box mark 6, SIX, over.

4217, 4217, 5466, 5466. 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Over.

I was told there's no recruit for this until... the recruit is called as soon as they can be to cab 130. I was told you guys were going to get the train ready at Marquette and tie up at Marquette. Over. ACM didn't tell you. Yeah, and I can give you a warrant. It's totally up to you. Over.

Badger 3280, V8746, over. V8796, after 375, gets by light, say, looking out for J19 and 852, over. I still got a budge in front of the other, over.

0: 8218, so a good TGBO associated with your train. You're going to Case Head Or, over. All right, copy, going into FEW, over.
1: And it looks like X195. My number is ESPX3109. ESPX3109. And it can be set out as a new mechanical acceptable location. So I'll talk to you directly about that.
2: 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Report clear, traffic 4063-4063 at 128-0128, indicates that correct service. You're welcome. Does anybody else need dispatcher? Over.

0: got my 3 behind the aerial zone. 50 back muscle units to Roger Austin Bucks.
1: I didn't derail zone. 3 point section is released. Back, just for 50, stop in the clear.

0: Red at 1707. Is that correct, over? Lovely. All right. It'll be track 14001. December 22, 2026. 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The North and
1: 45,
0: 46. The total of three lines checked. 2, 10, and 21, over.

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1: F1 4001 4001 135 0135
0: NDK over. 6821, you got a couple herds out of cars set out there at La Crosse. Looks like they're at the end of your train. So I'll bring in for 108, so down to Lower Sullivan, in for 108, and then you can cut the those rear cars off in 108. Over.
1: And call you through. Plan is I'm going to put you in the hole at Harper Ferry and cab you in. Let me get a cab lined up. 345 at Harper is over.
0: There is. So your outbound's on at 146. So.
1: Thank you. I would just go.
0: Yeah, it's all correct, though.

communication Sergeant Badger for the CSSC 3439 over. I'm sorry, what do you guys have for fuel today, over? Copy, 42 on both, there'll be no work, no fuel at Porter's over. KC, the process starts out.

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Please hold number 4, Mike.

Alright, it's a good one. No changes. Can Megatrack 30M or 4219, 4219, WMX 30-1, 3801 at Wausau. Box 6 SIX, work between Mopolis 85, 85, and Mopolis 78, 78 on main. 4219.

0: All right, it's a good one. No changes. Can Megatrack throw to him or 4219, 4219, WMX30-1, 3801 at Wausau. Box 6, SIX, work between Mopples 85, 85, and Mopples 78 on main. 4219, 4219 has 1, 20 box, mark 6, SIX, over.
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7470 South, SUGH, report complete by Southwest 153, MP153, Marquette Sub on main track, using track 14001 4001 at 204-0204, NBK, is that correct, Silver?

correct, Silver. JBLC dispatcher, over. Hand over. Track 14002402, dated September 22, 2026, to the CP Canadian Pacific 8796 South, CTH at Bluff. Track item 2, CWO, proceed from Bluff, to mile post 153, MT153, Marquette Sub on main and the Iron Track. Track 14002402, as a total 1 line check, line 2, over.

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1: number 2, name 48 degrees. Axle 320, no alarm. Link 4962, mile 254.0 out.
2: TSX T34, 39, 54.0, no defect, 2248.

0: It is happy. So he's going to go down to Harper Street, 61, and then he'll be 61 speed. 61 does fit and he's over.
1: I move on the main to crest, mile plus 163. Blocking protection established, over.

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1: 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Okay, anything else over?

Harper's and one at the Keys. 52 at Harper's, they're at mile post 140. Not quite out of luck yet, just up there.

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0: Alright, go ahead, over.
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0: 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I got a second 248 about to knock down Ramo, over.
1: Sounds good, thanks.
0: I think CBKC was constantly set up.
2: Yeah, 6922. You can tie it down at Sham, and then we'll be cutting off the set out, going in 237 with the set out, and then coming back light power through 102, and then pickup will be off 111, over.
3: TSXT 3439 eastbound 2, Raymore, no restrictions, 2248.

that works too. So we can do that. But I know you're a little ways out there, but there'll be that thin cloud unit train in front of you. They'll be making a set out off 108, but I'll probably be just departing off that east yard lead. Over. Okay, sounds good. Yeah, just give me a call when you're ready and solid, and I'll need to flag you by. Over. Thank you. It'll be a 310 outbound. Over.

0: 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After stopping, give authority to pass business lane stop indication. Main 2 to main 2 eastbound.
1: Eastbound City, no restrictions. Second 248.
0: Good.

0: Dispatcher, my Darius Tower over. Alright, got it, 3280, aka HCP. 8796, clear across it. J19 over.
1: Alright, CN 5466, 5466, porting clear track 30, number 4217, 4317. All switches are all at 222-0222-WCA, over.
0: Just River dispatch out.
1: Alright, correct for the CN 5466, over. Alright, copy. See you next 13th.

7470 south, APTH, reports complete by ground push 143 MP143, Marquette Stubbs on main track, leaving track 14001 4001 at 227 0227 MP, is that correct, over?

0: Yeah, go ahead, over. Alright, sounds good. Have a good rest of your night, over. She's out.
1: Is there three as a total of line check on 1 and 2 over?

0: Track 14,003, 423, total gate at 229, 0229, NDK, over.
1: Restricted,
0: second 248,
1: over.
0: That is correct, over.

Yes, 13RTC. Band S-15, helmet over. Band 8325, right over.

0: Yo, welcome. All right, peace out.
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0: 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Over.
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0: Venus 6922, ask Sullivan, after stopping, you have authority fast signal point stop indication. So main one, yard track two, eastbound.
2: 235.4, 49 degrees, axles 320, no alarms, length 4967. Mile 235.4, out.
3: Second D 34 39 8 235 4 no defect, second 248 on.

be 5045, over. I know you guys haven't been able to do a whole lot. Do you know how long it's going to be till you're ready to leave, over?

So I-82 Brakeman tonight, over. Oh yeah, okay to triple up, let's get you out of there finally. Tipping 5045 authority for change of direction on the plant. The crossing yard to the new siding, River Junction proper, over.

Bronco. 646, let's be coming by on the main there at Don Howard. Just a heads up, over. Dispatch out.

CP detector. Mile 254.0, Oma number 1, name 50 degrees. Axle 4, no alarm. Link 45, mile 254.0, out.

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0: I don't copy, CB-2320, all west of Sparta on the service check.
1: Correct.
0: Alright, thank you. And then, what do you guys have next on?
1: La Crosse after Sparta. They're at 254 out of Winona, yes.
0: Oh, but they got a 646 going. And they have a set out. They're River Junction now.
1: At River Junction now?
0: That's correct, though.
1: Okay, thank you.
0: KC, Wisconsin Special.

0: 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Using track 14001-4001 at 250-0250 indicates that correct, over.
1: Rating, over.
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0: 24001 at 250-0250 indicates that correct, Silver.
1: Rating, over.
2: I-53, over.
1: Whatever.
0: Yeah, I'm going to change it up and make you a run for Eckerd here for the track block. Do you think you can make Eckerd pull down, cut the crossing, over?
1: For that, you're going to go in at West Y, and then you'll need a line across the siding and shove it in, over.
2: The next day available opportunity, can you guys please verify sight glass, water, over.
1: Yep, that's what I meant, in at West Y for the cross siding, over.
2: Call us back when we know what we have on the sight glass, over.
0: South SUTH, head mount booth 145 MT145, check on a Mononi, track 14003, 4003 is void, check item 2, TWO, proceed from block to South SUTH, siding switch, SS King, on main MEI and track, track 14004, 4004, as a total of two lines checked, lines 1 and 2 over.

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Okay, 6821. I guess the signal's requested. Looks like CP's got one lined across the diamond, but you can take them as soon as you get them over.

694 is the correct one. CD for change is 3 o'clock high duty. And how much fuel do you guys have over? Alright, signal location, north over.

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Main 2 to main 2 eastbound.

1-6 for 345. Pick up, let me see where they're at. It's not

visual position, is that correct, over? The north side, East Point, Harper, 342, 0342 NDK, over.

Intercept across Prairie du Chien radio. Seventy-eight ninety-nine.

PKC, Wisconsin Specialist and Spotted Towel. So go ahead. Hey, bro, Spotted West, you got a signal indication level. Correct, over. I think on the case permission on the reversal. Right, I copy. How many cars will you guys leave over? I copy, thank you. City KC, Wisconsin, dispatch, over.

dispatch on the daily, however. Absolutely, over.

0: Yeah, swapping with them there.
1: Roger that, I'm

is at 6397, 6390, supporting clear track, third number 4214, 4214. Clear the shove, switch it over the rear, in Waterbury Siding at 356-0356 WCA, or

dispatcher, CP 7013, over. Back against your train, over. There it comes. I'm 540, gonna go by out of me, just a heads up, over.

Sorry, I got track 30, 4229. 4229. With the scan 5378-5378 north at checkbox 2 TWO, proceed from Appleton. Switch no. To South Wrightstown. Switch no on Main. Authority has 10 any box mark 2 TWO over.

0: again.
1: Yes, so we're going to try to make it work. Dragon 3-4230-4230, CN 5378-53 North, NDN. 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Mount post 241.5, 41.5.

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13R2CT and 3406 Altimeter. 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

0: 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In 30, 33 south, over.
1: UP detector, milepost 168.2.
0: Yeah. C340. Yeah, there are quite a few cars there. Yeah, okay, see what the 251 is, over. Oh, yeah, it's the worst detector on the entire Santa Road, over.

dispatcher, 646, CP 7013, over. Let me know when you're on that end and I'll take new Collins, over. I got a 540 coming to River Junction. Think you beat him out the gate, over?

0: BK, she was calling for dispatcher. Calling from Spotted Tower.
1: She was dispatcher. Ready to go when you can take us. 23 cars east, 70 yards, please.
0: Happy to be signaling in case we're going in at Bangor for 2, over.
1: Going for 2, okay then.
0: To the KC, Wisconsin Dispatch, out.

Houston, D-50-45, over. We have an engine to set out at Wabasha, then up until Hastings, over. Set out at Hastings, they're just a lift, over.

2-13, authority super. Hey, ready to copy, one over. Then make a track third number 4232, 4232, 3185 West out Wisconsin Rapids. Box 2 TWO for Z from Hopples 100-100. 2 Hopples 163-163 on Whitehall Submain. 4232, 4232 S1, only box mark 2 TWO, over.

correct, 4232, 4232, 3185, 3185 West, Joe Keita 432, 0432 WCA, over.

Fall Creek and the repeat. There's a 706 at Waterbury there to swap cruise, swap transit over. That is correct, over. All right, see you, that's 13.

Traffic 7043, 7043 North NORT. Reports clear up. Traffic 4005, 4005, and 436. 436 indicates that traffic over.

4008 4008.

That is correct, over. They're on track mark number 535-2 between CTC Boylston, South Side of the Chandler, at 439-0439. Is that correct, over? All right, thank you, guys. Go ahead. They have not. Yeah, they'll...

0: Okay, no worries.
1: Okay, the aerial engine should be ready for you when you get there.
2: Total Kita 441. 041 NBK, over.

0: Alright, well let me know if it changes. Yeah, 2246 at Lakeview, they'll be first. And then J19, over. Okay, then I'll have a J20 that's highballing everything and going straight to Winona, over.
1: Alright, same location,
0: over. Oh, welcome. I'll be able to give you shots on the siding, no, and just run everything around, over. Alright, thank you.
2: Okay, see the process back to the case, TSM 4130. What do you guys have for fuel today, over?

the conventional DP, over. I copy, thank you. CPKC, Constable Stretch, over.

Kilo Desi and Twin Lansing, tower over. The 8796, go ahead, over. Alright, CP 8796, 8796 south, SCTH. Reports clear, track 1, 4004, and 45304, NVK, is that correct? Over.

It's LaCrosse answering, sorry, 6560, you got the signal site CP 3001 over. Alright, Reno 6560 at CP 3001 after stopping. It's already past signal site stop indication, main one, eastbound over.

4400, no alarm. 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

system at the 280. Did you guys put out the manifest card? 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

0: Actual Lava Shot Tower, over. Over. It's a just about there, over. For dispatcher, to be 851. How far from Midland West are you, over? 3.5 miles. Copy that. Like you said, in and out of Midland, men and equipment on the main, over. Let's go. Problem. Easy river dispatch out.
1: CP detected. Mile 269.0, 50 degrees. Axle 394, no alarm. Link 5706, mile 269.0, out.

CB detector. Mile 254.0, coma, number 2, main 47 degrees. Axle 400, no alarm. Link 5987, mile 254.0, out.

Gate, the River Dispatcher, Madera, tell River. River. Alright, Trevor Anderson, this is his authority. Cancel, track bulletin N, 6288-6288, between milepost 283.8, 283.8, and 284.4, 284.4, Tilma sub 25, 25 mph on the next track. Good for maximum authorized speed. Is that correct, Trevor? Alright, N, 6288, cancelled, 528, 0528, BDE, over.

Alright, Portman, Trevor Anderson, this is authority to cancel. Track bulletin N, 6312, November 6312, between milepost 287.4, 287.4, and 288.1, 288.1, Thomas Sub, 2525 MPH on the main track, good for maximum authorized speed. Is that correct, over? And 6312 canceled, 529-0529-BDE, over. That is correct, over. CPK to River Dispatch out.

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0: We will out.
1: Sending you guys another warrant in at 92 and talk to the footboard, over. That is correct, Doris.

CP detector. Mile 254.0, coma, number 2, main 47 degrees. Axle 394, no alarm. Link 5707, mile 254.0, out.

0: 12, Omen and CN 8324. Yeah, that's a heads up. You're going to see two at Waiwingo. I'm seeing this 12, Omen.
1: 19 to be 5045, over. Cut out the 5047 at Lauer, starting unit right to hill at St. Paul, over.

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1: Dash 13, power consumer. CN 3185 West, over.
2: Approach to Berlin at 2, check 2, 646, over.
1: Alright, 8604 is a good one, still no changes, 2315 crew, and 4232 still good and active, 100 to 163 box 2, over.

box for 2 hours, over. That should be fine, but it'll be up to first shift, over.

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Mission 3185, 3185 West, release a Porsche 4232, 4232. Between Maples 100-100 and East Waterbury, switch yes. Switch is normal at 554-0554 WCA.

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0: All right, Megatrack 30, number 4271, 4271. To the BSF 6397, 6397 East at Waterbury. Box 2, TWO, proceed from East Waterbury, switch yes. 2 mile plus 100, 100, Whitehall, sub main. 4271, 4271 has 1, only box marked 2, TWO, or.
1: 43 permission into Lucas AR, nobody in there to my knowledge. Looks like you got a bunch of power, over.
2: Box 2, TWO, proceed from East Waterbury, switch yes. Mile plus 100, 100 on Whitehall, sub main. 40 is 1, only box marked 2, TWO.
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2: 4271, 4271, the BNSF 6397, 6397 East, Shoke at 556-0556 WCA, over.
0: That is all correct on the repeat, over.
2: And all correct on the repeat, thank you.
0: Alright, talk to you, Rapids. See you next Thursday, though.
1: Had any Kia Dimensional cars, over? Alright, you got GTBs, over? I got two to cancel here, if you want them, over. N6288, November 6288, and N6312 and 6312 are canceled. BDE, over.

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0: 13 East Bergen Tunnel City. 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Okay.
1: I would think you guys are qualified in a point. Over. Okay, I'll let him know. There's going to be a 753 waiting for you guys at Hiawatha. Over.
2: And I said we're not back on that, are we?
1: I don't think so. It's Rapids crew on that. Currently, over.

0: Clear this up, lacrosse. That's the lacrosse radio. Over. BRC Northtown. Or Northtown BRC. Go ahead, over. If you're coming out of Lower Sullivan, watch for it'll be your signal there at Lower Sullivan. Over. That's correct. Give me a call when you're down there at Sullivan, and they'll get you flagged back to your train. Over.
1: CPKC detector, mile 2, 3, 5.4, coma 4, 7 degrees, axles 4, 0, 0, no alarms, length 5, 9, 7, 8, mile 2, 3, 5.4, out.
2: Southbound 41-13, sector 235.4, no defect, 540 out.
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Northtown VRC 6922, you say you're all red at Sullivan, correct? Over. Alright, VNSF 6922 at Sullivan after stopping. You have authority to pass signal plane stop authentication. Going 12 lead to main 1 westbound, over.

will control switch to make sure that you see that 612-061-2 ATP, over. Correct, over.

Dancer Nancy Tower, over. Go ahead, over.

Pacific, 7043, 743 North and Northeast. Report to clear track 14008, that's 618. At 614, 0614, NBK, is that correct?

0: That is correct, sir. I got a hot box detector at 156.2 for you when you're ready to copy, over. On a 10 PSI brake pipe reduction, over. Sounds good, over.
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1: How do you get this 2246 by first, sir? Get back to you.
0: Alright, okay to the 348. One more at Murray for you, over.

Reserve Dispatcher, CP8851, over. The air and crew is going to get on you there at Bangor East, over. Dispatcher Trevor Anderson, over. I mean, so it's all yard track. I mean, it's way as known to be clear, over. Yeah, I mean, I can put up reminders on my side, but that doesn't truly protect you, over. This 2246 will be down the main. And then there's a second 261 on duty at 645 at Marquette, over. Excel. This should be Casey River Dispatch out.

0: 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CP 7013, over.
1: CP 7013, responding, over.
0: The outbound to get you at Mile Creek, over.
1: Outbound to get us at Mile Creek. Left La Crosse with 1,700 gallons, over.
0: Copy, have it down. You guys need the fuel, over. Already in the cab, en route there. Hopefully, I think it'd be a good meet, over.
1: Okay. Mile Creek and look for the elbow. Thank you for the heads up, over.
0: Thanks, CPKC, Wisconsin Dispatch, over.

0: KC Wisconsin Dispatcher to the KCSM 4130. No work, no fuel. Outbound's on at 17 over. Correct over. I think CKC was processed that though.
1: CPKC detector, mile 2, 3, 5.4, coma 4, 7 degrees, axles 3, 9, 4, no alarms, length 5, 7, 2, 2, mile 2, 3, 5.4, out.
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Mike, just MS responding. Say that again, officer.

13 RTC 185 West, over. Yeah, I guess I need to change your authority to a 6 and 8, I guess. Over. Yeah, I need to change your authority to a 6 and 8 so this guy can get out, do his thing, over.

All right, Claremont, 149, 149, switches now, Omega Track, perimeter 4316, 4316, to CN 3185, 3185, at mile plus 149, 149. Box 1, OE, track, third number 4232, 4232, is void. Box 6, SIX, work between mile plus 149, 149, mile plus 163, 163, on Whitehall, sub-main. 4316, 4316 has two tibial boxes marked 1 ONE and 6 SIX.

So all correct in the repeat, over. You would get an 8 with joint with you, over. Thirteen artificial.

couple of freeway meets going on up there. 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Over. All right, sounds good. I'll make a note for all that first shift.

0: KSU Clemson Stratchett to the 646-403 outbound, over.
1: The 3942, we need to drop that PGC breaker.

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0: much answer.
1: You can see if there's no or any.
0: You said getting further away, but you're ready to head east in a moment, is that correct? All right, copy that. I'll get you guys a line at 92 and a signal time, is that over?
1: Yeah, I have an on-time hearing you there. Ready to get...
0: An engineer on the business at 7330 to comply with the signal change to stop at Sullivan, over. Change about the change of stop. Yeah, once I get this, what's wrong? I mean, if he's found or ahead of you guys, then I get your ass from there.

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CNS 12, home. CNS 12, home and over. CNA 89, 8C, CNA 918 North, 3 clear, 4249, 4249, switch normal at 658-0658, CAU, over.

could be Gacy River Dispatch. This is the 8851 in Silver. Good morning. Your recrew is going to meet you at Conoco. Over. Okay. Good morning. I heard it, Sir King. Good morning. Over. All right. Cindy Gates River Dispatch to Mississippi. Over. Good morning. My release told me you wanted to open up for maintenance behind Sector 246. I plan on opening and get Foreman Anderson through there first. Over.

13, Omaha RTC, over. You just have 6397, over. Number of the rear, BNSF 6397, 6397 East, reporting clear check authority 4271. 4271 at 0700 0700 DJR. Over.

ISF 6397, correct, over. Okay. I'd imagine you're next out, so. 1CTT active signal indication north out of Hilliard. All right, all correct. Something changes. If you're not going to be leaving, just let me know.

0: on it.
1: Go ahead, over.

0: guys. I'm with. Okay. Yeah, we'll have to see here. I mean, because the one on the main is only until, what? You'll have that until 7 o'clock to see which is over.
1: 2265, 2265 South Point Clear, 4255, 4255, which is normal at 714-0714 CAU. Over.

25265 South, Point Clear, 4258, 4258, which is our normal at 715-0715 CAU. Over.

How many of these railway changes are 116 today?

6922. Yeah, we're just waiting on the CN to give you, the CP to give you guys a light over. As our crew change, is that correct? Oh no, that signal comes in whenever you guys get one across the diamond. No reason to really talk you guys by if you're on cruise weapon. No problem, dispatch out.

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Think we'll have enough time, over. Over.

KC was good to dispatch, Trudeau has been radio. Go ahead, over. Q5-546, where's the good one? Get your light up.

crew to the Northtown BRC. I was just curious, did you guys show picking up your pickup in the iPad yet?

Casey, this is back from the Dairy West home.

Second 246, that's a good TGBL, no changes. Okay, for the CP 8861, you have authority for CD 48 there. Signal indication, over. Okay, copy that.

10-15, over. Yeah, go ahead, smooth 8, over. Okay, I copy that. We'll prevent, we'll see who's first here, the 3-7 and 3-2,

Seeking service to Frank Madeira West Tower. Over. Good morning. I'm ready. Go ahead. Over. Field 5-5935, Winona La Crosse Road, for Cedarville, I-7122. That's a good Cedarville, no change for you.

Okay, copy that. I-71 with the 5320 F-520-FT-ER, 86 cross. The observatory opened up, occupied the cross body, the west flight, grand saucer, good afternoon, good afternoon, good afternoon, good afternoon, good afternoon, good afternoon, good afternoon, good afternoon, good afternoon, good afternoon, good afternoon, good afternoon, good afternoon, good afternoon, good afternoon, good afternoon, good afternoon, good afternoon, good afternoon, good afternoon, good afternoon, good afternoon, good afternoon, good afternoon, good afternoon, good afternoon, good afternoon, good afternoon, good afternoon, good afternoon, good afternoon, good afternoon, good afternoon, good afternoon, good afternoon, good afternoon, good afternoon, good afternoon, good afternoon, good afternoon, good afternoon, good afternoon, good afternoon, good afternoon, good afternoon, good afternoon, good afternoon, good afternoon, good afternoon, good afternoon, good afternoon, good afternoon, good afternoon, good afternoon, good afternoon, good afternoon, good afternoon, good afternoon, good afternoon, good afternoon, good afternoon, good afternoon, good

Casey River Dispatcher, to Plymouth Hogan, over. So you're trying to find, is this affecting the Black River Bridge from opening? Over.

expect you for a contact info. Well, I got the Megan calling now, so if I talk to Anderson, I'll probably be opening up here momentarily. Over. Foreman Anderson, over. Okay, to open Black River. Have you made it east or west Wyatt? Okay, well, how about just rolling up? Then I don't have to contact you. Yep, you're waiting for the train that was recalled. So, okay to open the Black River and you track your time over. Okay, copy that. Thank you.

Has authority passed signal flame stop indication main 2 to main 2 eastbound, over. That is all correct, Minnesota Cross Patrol.

case of the stretch from Anderson on. Looking for a block at Grand Cross Hills. Foreman Anderson got a block that was taken to the P2 Grand Cross, eastward, main to the Madeira side. That is correct, 0812, just let me know when y'all clear. Thank you. Indicate your stand to form a phone will over. Give the stand to form and loose over. You still working with form and Fogel over? I got another Black River Bridge open. Over. Okay, thanks.

Deputy West Home. Yes, we're here from an ambulance. I'll say Red Cross will be your block at 882. That is correct. And then when you clear up, where are you going to clear up at?

is at time on the main line, correct, sir? Okay. All right. Thank you.

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Okay, copy that. I'll book it up as trail only. Please double check the oil levels there. Thank you. This is AI to report.

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1: 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And you cut out. Where are you heading over? All right, we'll get you on the north end here, waiting on a southbound at Atwood. CN5433, Senate Authority 4573 down here, CDU Authority enter Marshall Control Society and north on signal occasional. Okay, got all that. Hold at the north end for one, then signal occasional.

about, right? The next thing would be 44 on duty at 10. 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
0: 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Metro.

0: Formula 1, the 246 eastbound, has a good roll by both sides here at Bangor, East Over.
1: Thanks, you guys have a good one.
0: You as well, 16, Formula 1, South.

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Okay, copy that. Cab was ordered, though.

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So let me see if I can clear that out, just so you know I'm still trying to open it. Okay. I was calling you guys. See myself. All right. Okay. You'll notify me when when I can't open. Okay. All right. Thank you.

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I keep getting a fault at the Black River Bridge here. It won't open. And then we got a track indication on the switch here at West Y. Over. They are shut. Okay. All right, stand by. Thank you. CPK service staff performing Fogel. Over. Can't open the bridge if you guys shot in there. Over. Yeah, it is. The switch is off, out of correspondence, and it did have a track light on it. Right now, when

Okay, that's because the whatever track light was there is cleared up now, so maybe that's why it's open. Over. Okay. All right, I thought I was going to have to go out there and do something. All right. Okay, so, okay, it's opening now. When it's boat clears, I'm going to close it right back up.

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File time 616-616-616-616. Date of 27-16-2026. Do not C6. Performer William Lloyd at Red House. File time. Miss Granite on all tracks. At Grand Crossing, yes, CGW, OSP.

Copy that, Falcon 666-616 on all tests at Gray Falcon. CTS is okay at 845, not 845-3GW. That is correct. We should have about that amount of time on this side also. Over.

looking through his fast equipment phone, Gloria. Yeah, I'm trying to get this bridge closed back up. Okay. You guys still in the track right there, so. Alright, it's closing. Over.

traffic light is still there, but it seems to be closing just fine. I guess when it's opening is going to be the issue. So right now it's closing, and the traffic light is clear up also. Okay. All right. Understood. Thank you.

0: point on that? That's 12 home and out.
1: CP detector, mile 2540, number 2, main 49 degrees, actual 814, no alarm, link 12647, mile 2540, out.

16, customer service, Steven Spartovic. Yeah, 5433, good morning, go ahead, Ruth. 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

0: All right, see if you got authority 4670, over. All right, we'll wait for north on here, over. CMS 12, on the net.
1: I-71 gets ready to come over to J1. Over.

0: So, try it out.
1: Two, zero, three. That'd be the best I could do that in an hour and a half.

Yeah, Mr. Twos, I'd have, I'd say an hour currently, and then that, just at the 71 local, they head west. All right, here it comes.

Are we both qualified to Rocky, over?

Station of Dispatch, in Madera West, tower over. Yes, good morning, Lake Santa Grampo. Lake Santa Grampo, working for the William Lloyd, open for South Tower, Utah.

0: Puma 43. CP2's over. Okay, I got one then for the mile here.
1: I'm gonna run back and look at a spot real quick.
0: Oh, alright. Thanks, Vic.
1: Yeah, won't take my line on that spot while I get this other spot bumped up.

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1: J20 just pulling in to tie down on the new siding there at River Junction. All right.

Bring it down to the south end. There's a 256 that's going to be coming in behind you at 6,700 feet. You guys will meet one, possibly two there at Rocky. 343 is recurrent at point.

still here. C-34-06, all right. 9066, correct TGBO, associated with train, gun by your CD for me. Changes 755 and 720 on duty. Well, I got two of you on here. Who's your third? Over. And what time on duty? Okay, 753 is at Hiawatha, still waiting on their recruit to show up. It should be arriving any minute here. Signal indication south, JO signing.

0: I'm about to ask Jason. You're on duty beforehand, so I'd imagine you go ahead. But I'll find out for sure here. Still on, Harold. Now, I would imagine you're going to go in front of them. I mean, you guys are on board ready. Trains have been sitting for all morning here, so I'm going to verify, but I plan on bringing you ahead of them.
1: Keep feet out, scan train, Genoa radio.

Alright, copy that. Yeah, we have an issue going on there at the 267. Just go ahead and follow TTC, expect both main 1 and main 2. We have a main general route. Just run restricted through that block. It should clear from here past 7.

0: Casey Tamburino, the Eastbounder, over.
1: That Eastbounder, over.
0: Yeah, you guys looked okay, complete here, Tunnel City, north side. Just for your guys' heads up, it looks like somebody tied a red sweatshirt about 12 or 13 cars ahead of your mid-train DP, over.
1: 12, 13 cars ahead of the mid-train DP, and what was it, red what?
0: It looked like a red sweatshirt that somebody tied on the ladder for the boxcar, over.
1: All right, copy that, thank you, over.
0: I'm not sure if anybody's complaining about this, but I'll give you a heads up, over.
1: Thank you.
0: Too bad, Tim Reynolds.

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You said 2925, correct? 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
1: CNS 13, Homer RTC.
0: Alright, I can get you started here. The welders will be clear here about, I think, 45. I can get you out to 192 right now anyway, over.
1: Thank you. It's Metro.

0: PKC detector. Mile 2, 3, 5.4, 5.4 degrees. Axles 8, 1, 4. No alarms. Length 1, 2, 4, 8, 8. Mile 2, 3, 5.4 out.
1: Speed 8, 21 East 235.4, November.

manufacturer. I come to just checking if you guys clear. It's track one.

I want to talk to the caller. The ETA on the cab for that J20 is not till 11 o'clock. Over.

Okay, copy that. To be 2323 La Crosse Riding System to store normal position 5-4. All right, okay. So, can you help us out with that, or with the ride? Or? Oh, okay. Yeah, I talked to her this morning and he told me to call you about the thing. Okay, thanks. Yes, sir? That's I-71, J-20 is at the top of the stairs, over. Okay, they got it, over.

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1: Hey, too.
0: Since you guys, full time 60-60, X-188, travel through.

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0: Three pack of air fresheners in here.
1: Truck 10801, Tesla, for 20 southern westbound, Altoona

0: find my truck parked, I got running.
1: Three pack of air fresheners in here.
2: Truck 1080, 1 test, Mapa 20, 7 westbound, Altoona, Tubbout.

0: tell the difference in them old cheap sunflower seeds and expensive ones?
1: On some of them out of date sunflower seeds you have? Disgusting.
0: No good?
1: No, no good.
2: This will be track authority number 4842-4842. CN Canadian National 2662, 2662 East, ESD, amount plus 163-163. Check box 2, TWO, proceed for amount plus 163-163. 2 West, WST Waterbury, switch yes. On Whitehall, sub main. Check Fox 3, THRE, clear main track at West, WST Waterbury. Check Fox 80, HHT, Joint Authority between mile post 163-163 and West, WST Waterbury, switch yes.
3: Brother West, it loads over.
2: Roger that,
4: 801, past mile post 186, westbound, Delta, Southbound.

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1: THREE boxes marked 2TWO, 3THREE, ADHHT. It's okay, 959-0959, DJR. Okay.

0: Copy that.
1: What's going on out there at 267? There is a maintainer on site. We're just getting noted that you got to check the line over.

RTC BNSF 6397 at 706, over. Tip you off, you're going to be meeting a 491 there at South Rocky. You're going to be hopping on that train, bringing it to Rapid Storm. Okay. All right, yeah. They're coming up to Orchard, so I'll make sure that they know to stop there at the south end of...

0: RTC, BNSF 4552, over. Alright, I just got off line here with Luke. He said he talked to the relief crew when they came on duty. They should be showing up any minute. I figured they would have been there by now, but should be getting close, though. Oh, that's you guys. Okay. All right. Thanks.
1: Make sure you have to work across. Stand by for me, Anderson.

communicate through the dispatch for the Andersonville? Okay, you got, so you say you're going to go into La Crosse, Gary, but the train that's coming in that hour is going to be 2:54, which works there at La Crosse. And they still got to get the J20 in, so I don't know how that's going to affect you.

0: Okay, just heads up that there will be some change coming in there. Okay.
1: Education session.

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324, 8324 North. Again, 5433, authority re-enter. Superior sub main between South and Blue Boy.

Communication River Dispatch in the Dewey West Tower. Over. Yes, go ahead. Can I try bulletin number again, please?

Okay, Fauna Wave Lawrence, canceling track boat number N6352, that's N6352. Can you show that cancel, that 1020, 1 knot, 2 knot, 2GW, oh.

Okay, for the William Lloyd, not protecting anyone, 7 miles, 6:16, 6:16, on all check exit crossing, suggest, looking for their release at 10:19, 2:19, 2:19, 2:19, 2:19, 2:19, 2:19, 2:19, 2:19, 2:19, 2:19, 2:19, 2:19, 2:19, 2:19, 2:19, 2:19, 2:19, 2:19, 2:19, 2:19, 2:19, 2:19, 2:19, 2:19, 2:19, 2:19, 2:19, 2:19, 2:19, 2:19, 2:19, 2:19, 2:19, 2:19, 2:19, 2:19, 2:19, 2:19, 2:19, 2:19, 2:19, 2:19, 2:19, 2:19, 2:19, 2:19, 2:19, 2:19, 2:19, 2:19, 2:19, 2:19, 2:19, 2:19, 2:19, 2:19, 2:19, 2:19, 2:19, 2:19, 2:19, 2:19, 2:19, 2:19, 2:19, 2:19, 2:19, 2:19, 2:19, 2:19, 2:19, 2:19, 2:19, 2:19, 2:19, 2:19,
That is all correct, over. You're welcome. Anyone else for Dairy West, or over? Communication is important.

433, go ahead, Mike, over.

Let's answer. After stopping being at 6898 at CP 3001. Has already pressed in a slowing stop indication, main two eastbound, over. Yep, that's all correct, over. This was the patrol.

0: Alright, I said you want to get set up with PTC and you can deal with the PT8820. Over.
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0: Copy that.

0: Well, I have not the final to me yet to come into the present, so I guess when you're done, you can follow me 264 into the cross-section.
1: Gene, did I lose you? Hold on. I got you now, over. Okay, I'm ready, over. Over.
0: Okay, so that means you won't clear the main line, correct? No, they're coming in at 94, like 9,500 feet. Alright, copy that.
1: 2662 East, authority to enter zone overlap and limits between Crest and West Waterbury, switch now. Name authority to enter those limits at Crest, proceeding eastbound, up to not exceeding milepost 136, 136. All men equipment in the clear, good for maximum authorized speed. Stopping milepost 136, 136, waiting for further instructions. Is that all correct to Eaton? Over.

0: Eden, did you copy by repeat, over?
1: We're stopped here, CJ.
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0: 4223, over.
1: Kirkwoman Fogle, West Y, reverse and normal, working as intended, over. Okay, thank you. Oh, you're welcome. Yes, woman Anderson, over.
0: Yeah.
1: Stand by while I'm listening.

0: 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Block is applied at 1039 CGW.
1: Flow.
0: That is correct. Check your route, please. Okay.

0: Bill Brown back here?
1: Hello, Adam, sub dispatch, over. PL143 EP3890, over. Okay. You go on 43 UP 2's over.
0: 2's responding, over.
1: About got it wrapped up, over.
0: Yep, just waiting for my last truck to get off here.
1: Okay. Come on, 43 UP Wilson, over. Okay, yet that 3890 release their warrant. They're no longer in those limits, over. Thanks, Metro.
0: Hello, CJ, Honor. Yeah, did you say you were cleared?
2: I'm clear, Strat.
0: Up to that, clear, checked out, 1041. Hello, Helen. You're off in the clear? Yeah, up to that, checked out, 1041 as well. Alright, 3742, gonna get back, fall time, 62-60. Off of track horn, 80-88.

Mason River Dispatch, Missouri West, how over? One Addison, over. Moving the block at Grand Cross at 1045 CGW. That is all correct, over. Okay, you're welcome. Are you going to hold on to that Madeira sighting, or are you going to release that, over?

0: Claro.
1: All right, copy that.

Kokomo 43 UP 3890. Okay, so just 175 at Valley. The east switch for that box 7. You won't need anything between the switches. I'll send you a couple here.

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That is M. Deaton between milepost 116, 116. And East, EST Waterbury, switch no. 30S2 TW box with Mark 2 TWO, 80 HHT, over.

0: T-54-5054, 22W box is marked, 22W ADHC, locate 1100-1100, DJR, over. And 3406, I'll correct it.
1: Report clear of Foreman Kyle Wendt, clear of track 1, 4015, 4015, at 1101, 1101, KDK, is that correct, over?
2: I got eastbound about 20 minutes out, over.
1: Is that correct, over? 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
1: West, over.
2: 390, over.
1: Yeah, going to be getting time to hunt you guys in reverse mode, contact 2.
2: Reverse mode, yeah,
1: contact 2. Copy, and what time are you guys going to be returning today?

0: communication with the dispatcher, 254-22-013-764-E, sir. Yeah, going down the main, I got I-71 working, you're hanging off the old, the new siding there at River Junction, working in the yard, so going down the main, just be aware, there on the siding.
1: Correct. Thank you. Over to
2: dispatch 971 over. P2 is over. P2 is responding at UT 3890 West, past location off Alpha Track, over.
1: Alright, here it comes. Bond that train just identified. Thank you.
2: Copy. P2 is over.
1: That's right.

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1: There's two more cars to do what, over?
0: Can you give us a complete by, over?
1: Okay, I'll take this plate. I'll let him know. You're welcome. That's all.
0: CP 8758-8758 North, NORTH, complete by milepost 119-119, Marquette sub on the main track using track warrant number 4013-4013 at 1106-1106, KDK, is that correct, over?

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1: BKC, Wisconsin Dispatcher, Sparta Radio. 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
2: Yes.
1: It sounds good. Thanks, CBKC, Wisconsin Dispatcher.
0: All right, I copy. Thank you. Customer service, I'll...

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And it's 4552. 9119. Good TQBO, no exceptions. Okay.

right. Well, the one ahead just left. We can't radio block anymore. I guess we'll have to give it in chunks here, so. CN 3406, can you let me know when you're clear of 116? Over. Yeah, and then the issues with Deaton there at 116, let me know. All right, 753, beat us at 4552. Let me get them a little bit down the line here. I don't even think they're clear 108 yet, so. I'll get back to you.

UP 43 UP. UP 2172 over. Yeah, I can get, do you need anything beyond the East Switchet Valley today? I can get you to hold the main or clear the main. 71 is joint from the East Switch out to 175. Yeah, at 170 there, would you need just to clear the main or do we need anything beyond the East Switchet Valley today? I'll just send you 170 or 175 then, joint with 71. Guys, that's right.

Okay, Foreman Anders, you have authority to proceed to Grand Crossing from Eastern La Crosse Yard to the Madeira Siding. Block is applied at 1128 CGW. Over. That is correct. How long is it going to take you to clear up and to get off the siding at Madeira? Over. So this is probably going to take 10 minutes or less, over. Okay, copy that. Let me know when you're ready for your next block. Okay,

0: 43, over.
1: Two CJ.

Okay, and then do we got to go to Clyman Junction as well? Okay. I'll get you started here. The 223, let me talk to Mr. Hess. We'll get you some more room here. Thank you.

River Dispatch, it is on the Madeira West Tower. Copy that, Shepherd 2 is out on the Madeira, flying out east of Grand Cross, moving up. We're moving the blocks from the east end of the yard to the Madeira siding, replacing with another block. It's going to take you from the Madeira siding over to the west block. Okay.

Okay, Foreman Anderson, Checky Ralph from the Dairy Siding to the main block of the flight through Grand Cross 1133 on the main line. CPW. Call for echo.

0: Leonard of the Train calling. Can you hear me better there? Let me get a hold of a couple guys. I'll get right back with you. Leonard of the 428. Leonard of Grove. Yeah, she's down here by me. She knows. Copy that. Thank you. 202 West. You ready? Copy. Former Benner, Gang 9, in charge of restriction 8571 on the St. Croix subdivision on today's date between Milepost 309.2 and Milepost 313.4. Gives the BNSF 4202 West on Main 1 permission to enter limits past the red border 309.2 without stopping at maximum authorized speed unless otherwise restricted, but I need you to observe a 25 mph between Milepost 312.2 and Milepost 312.6. All men and equipment are clear of Main 1, occupying Main 2 at this time.
1: Authorities to clear up, over. Yes, 12, home and out.
0: Copy that. NS 4202 West.

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1: That is a good repeat, NS 4202 West.

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1: Yes, we'll see how long it takes to get the board to clear. All correct. Thank you. You're welcome. You can take care of yourself.

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1: Control point 3001, have 45 stable plane, stop indication, main 2 to main 2 eastbound.

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1500 cab, all right. And clear 116. Switch the number of the rear CM 3406 3406 West, release in portion of track authority number. 5054-5054 between mile post 100, 100, mile post 116, 116. At 1147, 1147, DJR, over.

0: American 3406, all correct, rolling up to 116. Venus at 4552, one ready, over. Make a track, authority number 5157, 5157. BNSF 4552, 4552 West, WST, and milepost 100100. Checkbox 2, TWO, proceed for milepost 100100. To milepost 116, 116, Whitehall, sub main. Authority has Maloney, box mark 2, TWO.
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0: 157-5157, 1 ODB Oxnard 2 TWO, only going to Mile Plus 116-116. Skate 1149-1149 DJR. 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
1: CBKC Iowa, answering Lansing Tower, over. Okay, copy that, over.
0: And it's at 4552, all correct, over. Exit 13 or
2: 2. So you are over 13, off of 142.67 and P142.67. 2 miles, 8.85 and P158.85.

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I'm sitting here at the stairs. How long do you think it's going to be for you guys to make it to the stairs?

corners of the barn where the chain lock was. 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

0: Alright, I'll send you out on a visit. 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
1: Alright, Porter Volvo, how long does that take you to get past our British prison? I-71, and you might have to wait for Amtrak. It's going to be 10 minutes now, tight there. Over. Okay. All right. Copy that. 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

0: 72, Jeff 71, over.
1: Hi, Eric.
0: Afternoon, gentlemen. We got 10-1-0. I was looking to get them put away, over.
1: All right, we just got done with Smart Sands. We're pulling down the main towards the east of the valley right now. We haven't been into the plant yet.
0: So you still got those 90 plus to pull in there?
1: Yeah, we have like 80 something to pull to whatever track.
0: Can we head down the main and maybe just follow you in there, whatever?
1: Yeah, that's fine. However you want to do it, Eric. We'll be pulling into the east end of the plant, I guess.
0: Alright, we're joined with you from that east end switch to 175, that alright too?
1: Yeah, permission to join limits with us, 2P3890, over.
0: Okay, thanks, we'll see you in a little bit.

switch to normal, see a 2062, 2662 East, reporting clear check authority 4842, 4842. At 1221, 1221, DJR in the clear on the Waterbury siding, switch is normal.

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CN Canadian National 3406 3406 West, WST of Waterbury. Check box 10E, track authority number 5054-5054. Switch is normal to the rear is void. Check box 2TWO, proceed from east, EAST Waterbury, switch no. Tim Alpha is 163-163 on Whitehall sub main. 30S 2TW box is marked 10E 2TWO.

0: 5220. 2TW box is marked 101E, 2TWO is okay to 1223, 1223, DJR, over. Okay, I'll cut down the repeat. I got a couple of things. First off, there's a 1305 crew that's going to be taken over for this. I did get a cab for $1,400, but 1305 crew. Yeah, well, I saw that after the fact, but all correct. And then also, if you can let them know, or if you're doing it, however this takes place, the yarding instructions for Smart Sand, you're going to pull into track 5, and then overflow is going to be a 7. Okay, sounds real good, thanks. All right, RTC to the BNSF 4552, Mount Bush, you're clear of new one. Got a copy on this tower?
1: Yeah, I got
0: it. All right, at 116 right now. Okay. All right, ready to copy.
1: Ready to copy.
0: Yeah, I hate this, not being able to radio block. This is dumb.
2: Single, Chris.
0: I just sent in again, IC 3106 South. Over. Track authority number 5229524. BNSF 4552-4552 West.
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4: Behind us, whatever track we end up going into, we only have 80 cars, I think, so you can sit behind us if you want. That's all we have, right? Tony, it's just like 80 cars.
5: Yeah,
4: that's all we have, Eric. It's just the 80s, so save yourself some switches, I guess.
5: All right, yeah, plenty of room. I appreciate them.
0: Venus F 4552, all correct, over. We'll do.

0: 13 homeowner 2 C.
1: What'd you say at the end there? Oh, okay.
0: You had, others out there. As of right now, just 2 Rocky. Let's see if I got an outbound listed for you guys yet. Yeah, 1400.
1: Back down 25, you'll be able to get the DOT done.
2: I got 2 more track times for you when you're out here. Track time, 632. And then, main track, past River Junction, Black, yes, until 1246. Okay, 28, DPW.

0: stranded on the main track. River junction west switch known. Homer east switch known. Got that in 1315-1315. Okay, that's 1229-1329.
1: That's the data set 4323.
2: Stevens, front of it.
1: Hey, for the rule, I still gotta ask, can you guys comply with a Form A at Mapo 298.3, 298.1 of 30 MPH over?
0: All correct, over.

0: San Bernardino, over.
1: Over.
0: All clear of tracking time number 418, over.
1: Okay, all done there, and clear of 418. All right, I'll give her back then. Thanks, over.
0: No problem, Durso.
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0: Thank you.
1: Israel bound, lined up, back 30.

Dragon Bay, West Valley. I was checking to see how long before you clear Grand Crossing, but you're clear now, so I got to run a BN train. Petro.

Sarah 627 and 632 over. 0801, pass mile post 182 westbound up to Nassau.

US 1001, taxi on post 180, westbound, Altoona, southbound.

0: Tracy, Iowa, answering
1: Marquette, tower,
0: over.
1: Signal indication north at Hilliard. South JO switch snow, milepost 85, sending down track at 35.
2: Milepost 178, westbound, Altoona, southbound.

0: the Isla, over.
1: 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All right, have a good trip. 13 RTCO.

0: 0, coma, 5, 9 degrees. 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

0: give that to you so we can find out.
1: Once it's east on a good spot, you can set down to a 2996. Obviously hoping and pray to get you across, but I don't know if that's going to happen, but at least get you guys up there. The yard ramp's currently occupied right now, so it'll be a little while before you can get that crew out to you. Yeah, this train's going through Grant at the moment, so as soon as I get by, I'll get you guys down with.
2: Truck 10801, past the mountpost 177, westbound of Sooner Sub.
1: Change looking at my plan. Yeah, both of you are 1330. No, and I got you guys flying across, so say if you give you guys, say give anybody signal, it'll be you guys for sure.

0: stop here, Chris. UC2 is the job 71, over.
1: 71, over.
0: Yeah, how long till you guys are ready to come back?
2: Iowa to...
0: Probably. Okay. Stay here, Chris. When you come up to the bridge, just hold tight on my east side there. Bridge.

0: dispatch in the Barry West, however.
1: Track eastbound, that's good roll by north side Bangor East, over.
2: Appreciate the roll by you gentlemen, have a good rest of your day.
1: You as well, 6-8-2 Foreman Lentel.
0: 8758 West, you have authority in McCracken Yardo. No, I have a moment. Thank you. Thank you.

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1: Appreciate your advice, sir. 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
0: Thank you.
2: Sir, you can change CCS number 408.
0: To the 2172, correct?
2: I would like to change entry UP 1899.
0: All right, 408 is addressed to the 1899 now, over.
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0: 就完全不出来了。
1: UP Team 99, do a line one here on 6-49, and then we all agree, New Level, it's 172 behind you, and Rodell is clear, Trey currently over.

Okay, 9514 headed your way. Thanks, guys. And then, again, in and out the west end at 926. Okay, got it. Thank you. That's right.

0: 13 home at RTC to the CN 3406. Over. I'm going to roll up some of your track. Over. Switches normal to the rear, CN 3406, 3406 west, releasing portion of track at 3052-20, 5220. Between East Waterbury, switching home, outpost 145, 145 at 13.
1: Speed detected, mile 254.0, coma, number 2, name 56 degrees, tactical 48, no alarm, link 994, mile 254.0, out.
0: See you 3406, rolling up to 145, all correct, over. Thank you, BNSF 4552, clear city point.
2: Who's to Holland, over?
0: Four, five, five, two, west, WST at City Point.
2: After that fourth spot there, you can put it away and shut off at that crossing down there and just wait there.
3: C.
2: Okay.
0: Checkbox 2, 2WO, proceed from City Point to Malpas 145, 145 on Whitehall Submain. 30S2, 2WO box is marked. Five three zero five 2 2W box is marked 10E 2 2W. Only going to Malpas 145 145. Okay, 1305 1305 DJR.
4: Over. You know we coming along there as far as coming back out of the yard. Over. All right, copy that. Thank you. Over.
0: Units at 4552, all correct. Call me clear, East Waterbury, thanks. 13 RTC.

0: Track 8 eastbound 2, approaching Raymore, no FOMA restrictions over.
1: There's all ground, sign out, Bundridge, show clear, show up.
2: RTCC and 3406 over. Well, looks like you guys will be spotting Smart Sand, and then the new crew will swap at Blair. They're bringing this thing to Preston. And I just wanted to cut you in there. 13 RTC.

TP 5037 at South SOUTA, sighting to Tarbert Ferry, confirmed switches in the normal position at 1309, is this correct, over?

0: in Bernino. Amtrak, we're still cake with here in Tunnel City, Red Deer, over.
1: Appreciate the roll by, sir. Have a good rest of your day. Number 8.
0: As well, thank you. Hear me out.

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1: UP detector, milepost 168.2.

0: four cars, 8-4. Two cars, 8-2.
1: Chop 71, Scott, we're about ready to go here at Valley. Run EP 2196. Wonder if we could do a box 1 on 72-35. All crew members agree Valley would protect if we get some hot and east over.
2: Clear, 135, did you say? 135? Okay. Okay, I do line 1 on 7235. And then are we all in agreement then? New limits of Valley, meaning that east switch and MP175 would protect the train then currently? Over.
1: That is correct. The crew agrees, over.
2: Okay, 2627 coming your way, and then I'll give the welders a heads up. How long do you think before you're out of there then?
1: Tony's just getting to the rear of the power, so
0: ready to depart, you laid the block out.
2: Okay, very good. Hold on here.
1: That's fine. Well, get out of the siding.
2: Who's over?
3: Who's responding over?
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2: Okay. Thank you. 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You were joined with M. Deaton. That is M. Deaton between City Point. Milepost 108-108. 40 is 2 TW boxes, Mark, 6 SIX, 80 at GHT.

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0: correction. VMX 4223, I'll get you guys to talk about that signal. Maintenance way should be cleared up at 4200, so that would be the time of the outbound for probably moving. Yeah, I've got both outbounds going to come out there to leave both of you guys over.
1: This 20 to 23,
0: over. 4223, what are you guys seeing at CP 2996?

0: Roger, stop to the intercept 4223 at TPKI-96. Has already passed signal plane, stop in case
1: there's already.
0: Correct. Intercept, cross-flight route.

0: PKC detector. Mile 2, 3, 5.4, coma 5, 8 degrees. Axles 4, 8. No alarms. Length 9, 8, 6. Mile 2, 3, 5.4 out.
1: Attack 8 East. Notifix 235.4 over.

crossover connection to Formation 1325. All correct, though?

0: was. Not as a person protest Camp Douglas. Clear to stop at Camp Douglas was.
1: Texas Surf Game working on the east end. Yes, sir. Thank you.

0: all west of Camp Douglas East on the sighting of...
1: 8794, all west Camp Douglas East.
0: All right, sounds good. Thanks. 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
2: East approaching Camp Douglas, no tomorrow restrictions.

to Madeira West Tower, over. 254, over. Okay, for the CSX T-764 East, authority to proceed east, where you stand, go ahead with the new count, over.

Okay. Copy that. I got the information. Signal in case, no. Thank you. Back you out. I'm 2261, John Howard for Amtrak 1340. They're coming up to Minnesota City. Thank you. Communication with the special.

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1: Thank you, sir, my gentlemen. You're lit up on the rear also. Have a good day.

Thank you, customer service, Stephen. Go ahead, 0571.

Copy that. Copy that.

0: copy that. Where would you like me to put these tires? Thank you. Thank you. Service.
1: Well, there you go. I was trying to reach you earlier. We hope. Ah. All right, so I think it's a good one to go from the UTO to the next.

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0: Okay, what track did you pull that extra on besides 736?
1: Let's get the whole thing. 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

0: 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Mile 2, 3, 5.4, coma 5, 7 degrees. Axles 1, 2, no alarms. Length 1, 4, 5. Mile 2, 3, 5.4, out.
1: 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Okay, copy that. As soon as they clear, we'll get to your headroom east end of the yard. Okay.

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1: 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And I got 135. So main track authority 5387, 5387. BNSF 4552, 4552 West WST, about post 145, 145. Checkbox 1, ONE, track authority number 5305, 5305 is void. Checkbox 2, TWO, proceed from outpost 135, 135. From outpost 163, 163, Whitehall, sub main, authority has 2, TWO boxes marked, 1, ONE, 2, TWO.

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1: Explorer East, 6 and 6 and 6 and 6 and 6 and 6 and 6 and 6 and 6 and 6 and 6 and 6 and 6 and 6 and 6 and 6 and 6 and 6 and 6 and 6 and 6 and 6 and 6 and 6 and 6 and 6 and 6 and 6 and 6 and 6 and 6 and 6 and 6 and 6 and 6 and 6 and 6 and 6 and 6 and 6 and 6 and 6 and 6 and 6 and 6 and 6 and 6 and 6 and 6 and 6 and 6 and 6 and 6 and 6 and 6 and 6 and 6 and 6 and 6 and 6 and 6 and 6 and 6 and 6 and 6 and 6 and 6 and 6 and 6 and 6 and 6 and 6 and 6 and 6 and 6 and 6 and 6 and 6 and 6 and 6 and 6 and 6 and 6 and 6 and 6 and 6 and 6 and 6 and 6 and 6 and 6 and 6 and 6 and

794 West. Hey, Roy, he's got a restriction 6027, 5067 up.

0: Okay, I'm showing this over west, dispatch over.
1: 387-94, it's all clear, Raymore East in the facility, over.
0: That is correct, over.
1: All right, and very impeccable timing there, Camp Douglas, over.
2: Yeah, I'm glad it was you, or we would have probably been at Mile Creek.
1: I like to live on the edge.
2: Totally, and we appreciate that.
1: Thanks, CPKC, Wisconsin Central.
0: Last time you went through there, were there gates open?

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1: 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Thanks. 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We're good. They're going to cut it over tomorrow. 13 RT.

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Coma number 2. Main 58 degrees. Actual 294. No alarm. Link 4571. Mile 254.0. Out.

0: Dispatcher, Madeira West Tower. Over. River Dispatcher, Madeira West Tower. Over. River Dispatcher.
1: Okay, dispatch.
2: Okay, is it over?
1: That is correct. Just looking for that track warrant.
2: Okay, I'm just getting settled in here. Over.
1: Thank you. Okay, over.
2: Okay, over.
1: No, I noticed that 153.7.
2: Okay, yeah, sorry, I just now, like I said, getting started. All right, Hulky, wind down the setup, and here it comes, over.
1: Thank you. Come to my laptop, Hulky.
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Case River Dispatcher, Madera West, how over? I-71, go ahead, over.

0: Red I 71 now has authority on the La Crosse side with 2320-2320. Please West Wide Grand Trunk. After the block detection is bad, no.
1: Cost factor being set 6617 west over. Engineer on the being set 6617 applies to the same stop known east Winona over.

at East Winona, over. Okay, signal's not coming in. Just trying to fill it real quick. All right, okay to proceed on signal location, East Winona, over.

0: 0, coma, 61 degrees. Axle 20, no alarm. Link 378, mile 269.0, out.
1: 1340 North Effect, North Shore.

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0: CP detected. Mile 254.0, coma, number 2, name 58 degrees. Axle 20, no alarm. Link 386, mile 254.0, out.
1: Okay, sir.

0: find a beach right back in the day, you're on.
1: That is correct.
0: Alright, here we go.

back with you.

This is the professor on the Midori West Tower. K-63, you have authority on McCarthy, yes. There was a foreman that went in there a couple hours ago, Foreman Anderson. He didn't report clear, but just be on the watch out. It's possibly a foreman in the yard here. So.

Banner to 7315 West. You ready to copy? Former Banner Gang 9 in charge of restriction 8571 on the St. Croix sub on today's date between Mouthless 309.2, Mouthless 313.4. Gives the BNSF 7315 West on Main 1 permission to enter limits past the red border 309.2 without stopping. Maximum authorized speed unless otherwise restricted. Men and equipment are clear of Main 1, occupying Main 2 at this time.

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1: Southstep, Monroe Siding 2, can you Monroe?
0: 4. 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

All right, where are you at right now? 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

you there, Lala. 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Here we go.

All right, signal indication over.

0: 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Mile 2, 3, 5.4. Coma 5, 9 degrees. Axles 2, 0. No alarms. Length 3, 9, 1. Mile 2, 3, 5.4. 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
1: Yeah, from manager there, it says plan on coming in at 90 for track 10, no footboard, no zones, surf gang on the east lead in Altoona, over. That's what it says, 72 in at 90 for track 10, footboard not currently on, no zones, surf gang working on the east lead in Altoona.

0: 8, 7, 6, 5, 4, 3, 2, 1, 0.
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0: you will not be taking that job, by the way.
1: Mr. Webb?
0: Mr. Webb will be doing it.

in 102, UTP to Snake Belly, set out track to 105, pick up west 21 cars, double back to train on 102, then depart.

to that. Okay, we're going to go in 102. We're going to use the DP to make Billy set out the track. Billy set out the track 105. Then you're going to pick up the 21 cars, double back to the train on 102 to depart. And it says cars are air tested and air slips in the yard master window. Over.

Outbound call 1535. Over. That would be appreciated. Thanks, sir. Come to the shop.

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1: Yeah, I see you. 3406. 3406 is clear. 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

0: 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Mile 2, 3, 5.4. Coma 5, 9 degrees. Axles 2, 0. No alarms. Length 3, 9, 0. Mile 2, 3, 5.4. 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

0: And you guys look good at Monroe, we'll have a safe one.
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0: All right, 3.5, DPA 794, I'm 7 Dr. DP, normal lines, okay, got it in.
1: Okay. NSF 4552, over. Okay, I can't hear it. It's looking for arrival and departure at Rapids, over. Thank you so much. You're a lifesaver. See you in customer service out.

0: Okay, yeah, sorry. Would have held y'all back a little bit. It's going to be a little bit. I got this train ahead of us. Break, BNSF, cross dispatcher, foreman, Ben Earl. How long before you clear over?
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1: 67 on 94.
3: Alright, young 94. How does it sound to call the outbound? You think that you have enough time to work, over?
1: Point.
3: Alright, here we go.
1: This time?
3: I couldn't hear you, the tone's going over.
1: You think you can do that with 60 cars with the one engine?
3: My post over.
1: Three, and I got the handbrake off back here.
3: Alright, three down, handbrake's off.
1: That's the truck. Three over.
3: CP 8794, I 67 dispatcher, over.
1: Hey, go ahead.
3: Hey, if you could you get that that outbound spun up for us? Should be ready to go by the time they get here.
2: Yeah, they're on duty at 16:30, so they should be hopping in a hoopty headed your way here. A little less than an hour, over.
3: Registered outbound on a 16:30. Thank you, sir. Out.
2: We're up. CPT, Wisconsin.
3: All right, 6-7. Let's go back to

0: 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Got...
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0: Charlie 3, Henry Golf. And we're good for 100, back up about 66-0.
1: Alright, good for 100, back 60 ground protection. And drop.

0: CPKC detector. Mile 2, 3, 5.4. Toma 5, 9 degrees. Axles 2, 9, 4. No alarms. Length 4, 5, 9, 3. Mile 2, 3, 5.4. Out.
1: 684 East, no G-2235.4, 254 out.
2: 1333 Tunnel City, no restrictions out.

BNSF, cross dispatcher, BNSF 3270, I'm sorry, BNSF 2925 west, over. Yeah, do you know that pickup for that Northtown BRC? Is it in the west end of track 111, or do you know where it's at over? Much appreciated. They were asking me. I'll holler at them, let them know. Much appreciated. BNSF cross dispatcher. BNSF cross dispatcher, 8517. They said it is on the west end of 111 over. I'm sorry, I walked on you there. Would you say over? I just had a bad sack in there. As soon as this time's out, probably have in about 3 or 4 minutes. Over. Not a problem. So, cross the trail. Go ahead, over. Just looked at it right now. Doesn't look like it has. So that would be an issue. Let me get something going. Over.

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1: 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Engineer to class 2 change stop, CP 3154.
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1: Alright, fuel truck's not ready for this train ahead, so I can't put you in behind them. I'm out to run this Lala around y'all, then I'll go main 2 and start your work ahead of there, so.

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1: Coma number 2, main 58 degrees. Axle 20, no alarm. Link 375 miles 254.0 out.
2: 1333, no defects, 254 Sparta, no toma, restriction cover.

Bye-bye.

Alright, here we go. Form Vendor Gang 9 in charge of restriction 8571 on the Pink Red subdivision on today's date between MAPOS 309.2 and MAPOS 313.4. Give BNSF 2925 West on Main 2 permission to any of the limits past MAPOS 309.2 without stopping. 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All main equipment are clear. There is no red flag displayed at this time.

Yep, there is no red flag displayed at this time. If you'd repeat 2925 West, have a safe trip. Foreman out.

1333 due out of the Bronx at 1614. How do you feel about this, John Howard?

0: she became Scott's Badger. 254 CSX T764 East, over. Fields on that meter.
1: 3.0 out.
0: That's the only one that matters. The other two are coming off at four de jour. That is correct. Thank you. I'm going to try to get, I guess you have to go in two track to work today. 12 track's got something going on it. I think we'll make it to Portage before anything's ready to get out of there. That's correct. CB, case on budget.
2: 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Fox 108. Check the number 5334. 5334 is void. Back 6 SIX. 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Mileposts 163, 163. On White House, 7-8.

me. I will pack a plant through there.

That's 5448 1290. I got to get you to be on 9240 for ECD for change. All right, let me know when 5484 comes through for you.

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1: You on here?
0: All right, lined up. How many joint back?

Center answered. Alright, here we go. Foreman Benner, Gang 9, in charge of restriction 8571 on the St. Croix sub. Today's date between milepost 309.2 and milepost 313.4 gives the BNSS 8517 East on Main 2 permission in the limits past milepost 313.4 without stopping at maximum authorized speed unless otherwise restricted. Men and equipment are clear. There is no red flag displayed at this time.

Yeah, I'd just let them know you're coming out there. Over. Who's the cross dispatcher 7858? How are supplies looking though? Alright, need some crew packs. Outbound, over. Yep, not bomb. The cross dispatcher.

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1: Copy, Woodall, switch to Normal, this is M4805, 4805, reporting clear, track 30, number 5349, 5349 at 1623, 1623, Alpha Crystal.

Right, whenever you're ready. Track 14033, 4033, date is December 22, 2026, to the CP 5037, 5037 South, that's the ETA tip of luck. Line 2 for Chief of Bluff, mile post 110, 110 Marquette Stowe, main track. Line 20, be prepared to stop following Switzerland, will be normal position to the north, NORTH, shining 16. 4033, 4033, 2 lines checked, 2 and 20, dispatcher MAB, over.

4033, 2 line check, 240, okay, 1625, 1625, MA Field. It's all correct, get a couple of forks down there, let's go, get an hour and a half before you're down that way. I got work in Marquette, so if I hang out at Harper's for a minute, waiting on it, 577, over.

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Yeah, you're going to hold for a bit. 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So, may expand the outbound out there. 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

North Oak.

0: 58 River Dispatch, River Gary West Tower. Clear the Crescent Yard. Did you guys clear off the old siding as well there? And Foreman Anderson is no longer in there. I appreciate it. Over.
1: 8517 East, after stopping, C.P. Sullivan. Do you have authority? Has to inflame stop indication from Main 1, Sullivan Yard lead to Main 1 to Sullivan Yard lead, east direction.

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1: Brakes off, left 2, switches line normal, D-Rev is stored, and you want to go back to 91, 94, is that correct? Yeah, I forgot about that, that's alright. Alright, 94.

Three Steps Cross Dispatcher, entering the cross radio. Okay, yeah, as soon as this North Town gets out of the way, we'll get you up. Three Steps Cross.

Lisa, Crossbatcher, against 2925 West, over. Yeah, sorry, I got a bad stack in there. Got an engineer on the VSF 2925, supply signal chain stop, CP 3496, over. Yeah, 3496, over.

5514 to the GTW 6223. Okay, 1718, 1718, JJ.

Okay, 53, over. Now you have three cars that are south cars on the road from Mason City. It's the SOO car, the DJTX, and the CT car that's on your head end are south. The rest are all Mason City.

down here, we'll show this to Steve for our delivery. South side of the road is 3, but see what time to get here. I'm trying to get a crew to

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1: 5-5-67 to dispatch.
0: Go ahead, over.
1: Hey, we got all our 119 cars together, air tested. Where do you want us to go to? You want us to do it at Military Road or Sparta, or what are you thinking?
0: Are you in a position where they can get to you down there? And the reason I ask this, I guess I don't want to get it up to the double track with this eastbound stuff that's coming, waiting for the crew to get there. So let's sit tight for a moment. Let me see where this 852 winds up. Let me see when that crew gets a little closer. I know they're in a cab. I just don't want to tie up the double track just yet. Over.
1: Copy that.
0: Is that going to cause you any grief at the moment, Tori?
2: So I was just wondering, can you give us a light out of the yard here at Raymore off the A-track? And then I'll just have, because I have a student engineer, just want him to get him closer to the signal down there, and then we'll just swap out right there.
0: Communication dispatcher, when they get closer, though, are we on the same page, or?
2: Sure, that's fine.
0: Just afraid if I give it to you now, something will backfire, and then I'll have to get it back, if you know what I mean, or...
2: Your student gets it stopped.
0: Oh, I'm sorry. I was under the impression you were going to take the light. I get it now. My mistake.
2: Just a little safety measure.
0: Oh, that I can do. Yes.
3: Then wherever it's at.
4: Okay, copy that. Let me know when you're ready.
3: I'll not do any of the work for
0: him. Paul Chris, thank you much. Good as the BN news, I just want to.
3: Sure, I just want to make sure that you had what you needed over.
0: Roger, we'll let you know.

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1: That is correct, sir. Thank you for your help.
0: Thank you. Yeah, sorry, I didn't get the plan at first. Over.
1: That's all right. I probably should have been a little more clear on what I was talking about.
0: All right. Yeah, like I said, I know they're in a ride. I just don't know specifically where they're at, though.
1: Sorry. We're all good here. Thank you.
0: Thanks, sir. Stevie? Yes, got a budget.
1: You got the counts, Josh?

0: don't know if this matters or not, Cole, but looks like maybe 2.5 clear of that wide zone.
1: Better answering.
0: That's what I figured. I just wanted to make you aware.
1: All right, here we go. Fallen Banner Gang 9 in charge jurisdiction 8571 on the St. Croix subdivision on the Bay State between mile post 309.2 and mile post 313.2. Permission to enter the limits and pass mile post 309.2 without stopping. Maximum authorized speed limits otherwise restricted. Men and equipment are clear. There is no red flag displayed at this time.

37,000. Not for you, but how are the crossings at Kane? 7,300 feet, you're going to block crossing at Kane if I hold them for two over?

0: VSS Cross Dispatcher, VSS 7321 East, over. Did some juggling around. Your outbound could be on duty at 1810.
1: CPKC Mechanical responding, over.
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0: Yeah, get you going.
3: Three on 29, good test, 5-4-4-8. 1831-33, is order to make the sub, move on to make between Mapo 71, Mapo 78, lack of rejection is covered.

you have authority for a change of direction, Nave 1, between CP 3496, CP 3396, for an eastward direction, though. Let's get this out of the way first. Everything line and lock, main one movement between CP 3396 and 3496. Is that correct, over? Alright, and Venus F 2925, you do have authority for a change of direction in between CP 3496 and CP 3396 on main one for an eastward move, over.

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1: Copy, yeah, guys. I got some traffic here, so some of this traffic through, and I'll reach out here to

0: 543. Yeah, by half car, do I have time to step out and grab it?
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Okay, type 15, I want to check on the Gilmore. 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

CPKC detector. Mile 2, 3, 5, 4, 5, 8 degrees. Axles

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1: 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Men and equipment are all clear. There is no red flag displayed at this time.

south, 9515 south has started to re-enter the Nina sub-main Samuels at Wapak between South Nelson's and North Wild. We can proceed south under indication.

Not far behind the Z. I mean, y'all are gonna be following the Z, so just follow the Z all the way in over. God, I can't copy. Someone got walked on. What was that over there?

Yeah, I did end up going east once. So once the eastbounder gets by, then we'll make that happen. Yeah, that is correct. Over. Yeah, just playing that out of my mind. I guess we could just take you. How long are you over?

0: Gates, Scott Patrick, 352. You got a second 248 coming at you. Should be crossing over to Sparta here momentarily. Or... we'll get up to Madary, meet a 2448. That's as much as I know. Over. CBK Scott Badger, second 440, or second 248, excuse me, CBK 1052 East, or...
1: right over.
0: Big picture plan is to get you up to Monroe for 7 and 149, provided that math works. Should be all right, I think, or...
1: over.
0: Yep, that's correct.
1: You are aware of our other service, correct, over?
0: 2140, is that accurate, or?
1: Correct.
0: Sure.
1: Alright,
0: thank you. Casey, Scott Badger.
2: We have to have Cross Badger, answer him across radio.

All right. Okay. Signal indication, Sullivan Yardley. Do you need a permission for a change of direction in the plant? Over. All right. Here we go. Signal indication, Sullivan. Over.

0: Second 248. How are you on fuel, by the way?
1: 3,400 over.

CC detector. Mile 254.0, coma number 1, main 62 degrees. Axle 242, no alarm. Link 3756, mile 254.0, out.

0: CP detector. Mile 254.0. Coma number 2. Main 59 degrees.
1: Actual
0: 468. No alarm.
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0: 6177. Mile 254.0.
1: Out.

0: Oh, those are the night J-19 east of Liberty Street, and power is on there for the I-82.
1: He's up across the statue, he said 2925. He's up across the statue, he said 2925. Yeah, y'all are ready at 3396, correct? Right?

0: Dan Allred, CP 3001, is that correct, over?
1: 12, home over.
0: 321 at CP 3001, you do have authority to identify and stop indication from main 2 to main 2, east for direction, over.
1: Alright, copy. Is there recovering here, over? Over. Alright, copy guys. Let me know if it recovers here. I'm going to take that stack down here then, just to make sure it does come back up here. Over. I guess, yeah. I'll let the signal here too, and

0: All right, it's coming back up. 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You'll see this northbounder, then once you guys are fully recovered there, certification south here. Over.
1: I'm holding up

Steph, cross dispatch here, Airman 1592 East, over. You guys ready, over? Yeah, I'm just checking in with the CP, just make sure y'all are ready. 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

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Alright, thanks, Kobe.

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1: You as well.
0: Super Cedar Castle, mile 220.057 degrees. Passes 5-6-0. No alarm. Left 1-2-2-9-4. Mile 220.057 degrees.

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1: 882 East, Tunnel City, no restrictions, second 248.
0: Number, discussion, and pursuit files, communication, over.

0: Sierra Guadalupe. Over. That's all correct, guys. Over. Done.
1: Okay to pull down. Should be seeing 852s headlighted in the middle.

across the batch here, 2026, over. Again, the engineer on the unit says 2026, flight to the same stop, 2444, over.

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1: 752 East Monroe taking the sighting, second 248 out.

3752 East, diverging approach, Monroe West, stop Monroe East. Second 248 out.

0: engage Recession Dairy Cattle. 5-6-7 inbound or outbound to the inbound, over.
1: Go ahead, over.
0: Where's the head end at, guys?
2: And there's a 358 that the market dispatcher needs to get sent down before we can take you. So maybe there's just a minute.
0: I'm wondering the same thing. Can you point that out to me on a map?
3: Dispatcher, answer the call, 3-4.
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1: Badger, second 448 to be 7452 over. Before I overcommit, how's this thing been moving across the river, over? Alright. I guess the short version, we have till about 1935 to get by Sparta. Otherwise, we got to duck in at Bangor. Over.

and those are risky endeavor when it comes to Amtrak and 149. I was planning on dipping in that banger just to avoid it biting me in the rear, over.